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Vicky Swabin, and no, see, Waya, Manayam, and Wamwa, Wanyami, Waya, Manati, why? I feel what Mama Trampling, you know what you want. I feel what Siam was said. Hey, Namiya Central, and you do baby and see a fool in Mercy. A true baby and see a people who deal with the system. A true baby has one excuse in us. That's what we're here, our soul and sacrifice. And you see what time you're saying, or we die in the room. I am, and I am the one.

0: 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This is the man you saw.
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0: And you reign forever. 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
0: 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Kumasi's Hip Hop and all the hits. Y-Y.

0: That Wooter is asking on this one, Carpenter. Good morning to you. Welcome to a new month. Still happy new month to everybody. Yeah, stepping into the 10th month of the year 2026. Good morning and welcome to October. Here on the Big Y 1025 FM. And yes, rise and shine. I'm sure you're up and shining already. Bring it to you. Of course, Love as Rock, all rocking here on the Big Y. If I wasn't rushed, super excited to carry on and lead you into this new month. My name is Ebenezer Donko. You call me NY DJ. Super proud to be here with you this morning. I believe you're good. I believe you're ready for a new day. I believe you're ready to win this month of October. Well, listen up. This month is not your regular Friday promo. 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And then our PZ Taxi Rank. That's where we are, right here in Kumasi. Now, did you miss the Momo Hour on Tuesday morning? If you did, I'm sorry about that. But listen, there's an opportunity for you to redeem or enjoy this time around. Momo Hour just got bigger and better. Now, today, 1st October 2026, between 12 p.m. and 1 p.m. this afternoon, make a deposit of at least 50 Ghana cedis into your savings and investments account. 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Remember, it's happening today from 12 noon to 1 p.m. So make sure you're part of this and also get to benefit. Momo is brought to you in partnership with the Gaming Commission of Ghana, Ghana's official gaming regulator, committed to promoting safe, fair, and responsible gaming. Remember, terms and conditions do apply. To all the investors out there, how is the season going? I know there's some international breaks, some games ongoing, and all that. How is it going? Has it been fair to you? Oh, Charlie, things make tough. Paul Zuckerberg says, we are here to offer you a great opportunity. An opportunity that lets you win when under normal circumstances you should be losing. Zuckerberg and Zuckerchan says, bet on 10 matches with odds 1.30 or higher. When you do this and you lose out on a game, No wahala, we still gotta make sure that we reward you three times your stake. So there's a cushion for you, there's a guarantee, there's a safety net for you to be safe on this one. Please remember that terms and conditions apply, and always remember to bet responsibly. Alright, so if you just tuned in, this is Y102.5 FM. Promise to give you a good show today, so keep listening, because there's more coming your way. Bob Crabna Jamaica says, good morning NY, live inside Asawase with Abisa Main. Great.
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0: 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My

Everyone can be a part of this to pray. And you can do this by joining Holy TV, CTM TV, or get on Facebook, YouTube, TikTok, Evangelist OC. Like I said, Monday to Friday, 5 a.m. to 7 a.m. If you need any information on this, send us a message on WhatsApp, 024-176-3939, or you call 020-179-9871. Come, Madame Shirley. It's going to be DigiTrends. Miss Blessing Doe will be here shortly.

0: That's Dr. Kwame Edinkrah with this one, Bracket. Well, this month, obviously, Pink October. Yes, Pink October. We have some pink glasses in the studio already. You can see a bit of pink in there. This is the month they say release the tatas, eh?
1: It's just one day.
0: It's just one day.
1: Yeah, no, Pink October is for breast the cancer awareness.
0: Yes,
1: month.
0: The entire month.
1: But then we have no bra day.
0: For just
1: which
0: one
1: is
0: day.
1: Just the one day.
0: Which day
1: in
0: is
1: October.
0: That? Let us
1: I
0: be
1: think
0: aware
1: it's 15th or something. That's very
0: the men even prefer to remember that day more than the women.
1: Yeah.
0: May not know why.
1: Yeah,
0: may not know.
1: Anyway, yeah, no bra day is 13th October.

0: celebrate that
1: we
0: day.
1: We didn't say that no bra day means go about with your boobs. There are certain boobs that it shouldn't, you can't do no bra day with it though.
0: Why? Why can't you do it?
1: Because
0: what?
1: If you do no bra day with it, you will kill people.
0: How will people die? How will people die?
1: Do you see,
0: doctors have even prescribed that.
1: Wait though.
0: Looking at them is good enough.
1: Have you seen the women
0: are not
1: that have like
0: you.
1: Big boobs, like very, very big boobs, like so big. You want them to also do no bra day?
0: Then everybody.
1: Accidents.
0: Accidents, eh? Please.
1: You want to kill men on the streets?
0: Nobody will die.
1: Hey.
0: Have the men ask you to speak for them?
1: What they carry a baba for them?
0: The men will be fine.
1: Imagine.
0: Dear men, we will be fine, won't we?
1: Imagine that kind of woman.
0: Wearing
1: maybe in Satya.
0: Ah, now one Kasa own him, so we will question Satya. Already that day, yes, freedom.
1: And I want some media, maybe.
0: Hey! Yes, freedom, it doesn't mean question Satya. Hey! Please allow the women. The men have not complained.
1: There are no women at YFM, though.
0: Yeah, honest. Nana Nyaku Abra the Third has a message for the people of Ghana, especially this month as we celebrate Pink October. And I want to play a bit of it this morning. Maybe you might understand or not.
2: Hello, everyone.
0: This is
2: my
0: English,
2: name is
0: so you should understand.
2: Nyaku the Third, paramount queen mother of Mansun Kwanta traditional area. October is Breast Cancer Awareness Month, a time to remind ourselves that early detection can save lives. Ladies, know your breasts, pay attention to your bodies, and don't be afraid to get checked. If you notice any unusual pain, any changes, any lump, speak to your healthcare professional. Let us encourage our mothers, sisters, daughters, and friends to prioritize their health. Let us all show support in the fight against breast cancer.
0: Well, that's quite short and precise. There's another one. This one there. This is called Ifo Numu. And let me see. This one there. Unless Ibum. Your friend is saying, oh, I'm trying to
1: translator.
0: That's I like this one. Pa, this one, listen.
2: Bonjour à tous et à toutes. Je m'appelle Nana Nyakon Abrasika, troisième du nom. 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
0: Well, so there you have it. Pink October, just make sure that he gets conned, he get the checks done. You like the French version? I could see you are saying it too. You are calling for it.
1: Not for them to free. Some people sleep with their bras and all.
0: Okay.
1: Free the boobs. Like when you're going to
0: bed. We will champion that cause. Don't worry. These are causes that are worth championing, and so we will help championing. But you were listening to the French and you were explaining to me. No,
1: I wasn't explaining nothing to you.
0: Oh,
1: I didn't explain nothing to you.
0: Why are you see?
1: Nothing.
0: Yeah, you know,
1: please stop. I don't understand nothing. I don't understand. The only part I understood was when she said, Jemapel, you know, Asa. But yeah, I mean, beautiful message. Thank you very much.
0: Should I play the one in Spanish?
1: Yeah.
0: Anyway, well, I hope you are doing good though.
1: I'm okay. How are you?
0: I'm good. Happy new month.
1: Happy
0: month
1: new
0: of October.
1: Month to you too. Yeah.
0: It's a new month. And I know you're expecting good things this month, right?
1: We are all expecting good things this month.
0: I love good things. Yesterday I sent AJ Benz a video. A history. I posted it on my WhatsApp status. Somebody says, find the uncle cat. Anyway,
1: yeah.
0: Time to get into DJ Chairs to know what's trending, what's happening around us. You can connect with us on our socials. We are live on Facebook, Y1025FM, hashtag YFM Kumasi. Right, okay, let's get into it now.
1: Yes, just because today is the first day of the month of October, we are starting with good news, especially for those of you that
0: please
1: have your
0: so
1: cars.
0: So does it mean other days you start with bad news? Please, we
1: sometimes
0: don't like that.
1: Sometimes I start with bad news.
0: You don't like that.
1: So especially for those of you that have cars, government is set to suspend the 1 CDD levy on diesel for October and November.
0: Only diesel?
1: Yes, for October and November. Say diesel price no was reaching petrol, right? Oh, hey, oh, yeah. Who is it diesel? Oh, Nana Kafra.
0: Sorry, my catch is in the top on cool and I revi. Yeah, it's either I buy a horse or I buy a donkey. Into who will be our town now? Or the donkey, so hear me
1: out. Other next again, Jesus.
0: Oh, yeah, not the donkey, so I said, or the Ponkoso Nam Tower. That could be me. Yeah.
1: So, already there's actually been an intervention where one city was taken off, one city was, you know, taken off from the taxes and everything. And now, too, they are taking off the one city for the D levy.
0: That means, month of October
1: yes,
0: and
1: for
0: November.
1: The month of October and November.
0: So how long is this going to be? Like, how long is government going to sit back and say we are going to subsidize this? Then the next moment they bring it back and they take it back.
1: To say, it's because of the prices of the fuel. So they are doing it, you know, so
0: to ease the hardship of people.
1: Yes, kakra. It's a move maybe by October and November. No,
0: maybe a full price not Sabah from Gamasa introducing
1: one for your margins on Betwaso.
0: The Strait of Hormuz.
1: Yes, almost your margins on Motwaso. The any full prices on another Twaso.
0: Yesterday, I was talking to Pap J. You know, I was about leaving, he was driving in, and then we sat back. We were saying, Charlie, say full world in the whole world.
1: Serious.
0: Yeah,
1: so more. Yeah, 8% increments now. We're in the crowd. We're 33.9.
0: Charlie, I don't know. You see, 80%. Fuel increases actually affect everything in this country. Once it shoots up, everything is affected. I mean, I remember not too long ago, it was around 9, then it's jumping, and all of a sudden, 17, 16. Charlie. Straight to the heart. This pain goes straight to the heart. Is there a parking in your IFA? Public transport.
1: I know, taking Chocho to is something to brag
0: about. When you could jump through the window.
1: How are you jumping through the window?
0: Yeah. You've not had the experience I've had before.
1: See, how are you jumping through the window?
0: Back then, because back then when I was a capital radio, you close from work from the drive like 6-7. In Tubefa Kakwa could see Boss FM and Prudential Bank, that area home.
1: It's still like that.
0: Window now on who push window and wait your tightness in where room.
1: Do people still do that?
0: Yes, we still do that.
1: That's risky.
0: Risky. That chrome.
1: That's one of the reasons why I hate being in town in the evening, especially on Saturdays. Cause
0: you bet you now.
1: Oh yeah, me I should go and hurt myself.
0: Back then,
1: I'm old man.
0: Obi so aye mafia kwetena as masa enfa me hu no do bagama.

0: Yes, that's Smoking Soul on this one. Golo produced by Tubani Beats. Jazz on 23 inside 8. This morning, I want to remind you that there's a family you need to belong. You need to be a part. Now, this family is not by birth.
1: Yeah.
0: Neither is it by blood.
1: Yeah, yeah.
0: Neither is it by adoption.
1: Give it to me, boss.
0: I mean, it is by your association.
1: So, rock.
0: Yes. This is it. Diary One is the new family you need to be a part of. Yes, I'm talking about Diary One. 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Let's conquer malaria. Now, Adam's Kitchen says, we are visible in many suburbs across the city because we want to bring quality food to your doorstep. 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All that allowed. For corporate institutions, for businesses who are looking at perhaps we serving your stuff, either breakfast, lunch, or supper, then these are things that you need to do. Give us a call. We will serve you. And the good news is that you only pay at the end of the month. Isn't that beautiful? Yeah, you only pay at the end of the month. We are making life easy for you on your pocket. Everything, just pay at the end of the month. Charlie, look sharp. Grab this opportunity. Tell your employers. Say, Charlie, there's an opportunity. You'll be able to TSR. That could ease some traffic into your pocket. So make sure that you are calling Adam's Kitchen, 0537-277-856, 020-320-4416.

0: This is Walai on Y1025 FM, 30 SI 8. This morning I've been telling you about Max Buy and the Fala promotion. Well, we are in a new month, but of course, let's not forget that we just exited the month of September. That means Max Buy brings you something that you always anticipate. At the end of the month, there's something happening, and this time it's rolling into the month of October. This morning I've got Mr. Ade join me in the studios, and he's coming in from Max Buy. That means that definitely there's some good news for us today. Tomorrow is Friday. Typically you'll be having Fala Friday. Let me find out from Mr. Ade. Good morning, Mr. Ade.
1: Morning.
0: I hope you are doing very well.
1: Oh, quite great.
0: Great to have you in the studios this morning. I'm sure you are bearing a lot of good news today.
1: Sure.
0: Max Buy Fala Friday.
1: Yes.
0: Typically, we have it at the end of the month, like the last Friday.
1: Yeah.
0: This time around, what is different?
1: My brother, thank you. Since we are in a central region, I want to go by Oluka Dalit. Phones are probably being ITEL, Techno, Samsung, Infinix, and the iPhone.
0: Okay.
1: And appliance, the only form of appliance will be Max Buy will be Yasuo.
0: Okay.
1: Now, because I'm saying, I would say Max Buy, Max Buy, you're the Edema. Now, Fala Friday, no. Also, I'll try Friday.
0: Yes.
1: But, you may work for Buy. Said this month, but so be our home, Ehano. Sadia, Fala Friday, no, I have Friday, no. And about any. Okay. Any first.
0: Oh, they are about any Thursday.
1: Yes, first.
0: Okay.
1: And yeah. First day, you know, from Friday to Sunday. But see, I also want to watch him.
0: Okay.
1: And the first two on the 9th of this day, October.
0: That's it. Nine days.
1: 9 days.
0: Wow.
1: Na ye ye this Fala promotion. Ya ti ti bi a o so problem yo ton bi a o dash ni aka no.
0: No ma bi a mo ton ho bi a.
1: Bi a.
0: Bi ma na mo nka se o. Dey
1: bele bele.
0: Anyway nko we dey nka
1: ho. O se bi ni o se e dey. Mas by dey. Ye ye ye ye. Ya no for no. Miti body.
0: Matias.
1: E no ba it swa. Am pa it so. Ti fiti ya ne. On the first the couple on the 9th day. So bi ni kwasi ha.
0: Okay.
1: Open phone. Appliances, accessories, be idea. 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Max Buy. Cause I don't need actually. Now, first appliance day, in your price, no, your TV also. And then, first to 9th of October.
0: October.
1: And promotion, yeah, yeah. Till the now, oh, and we'll be a.
0: Okay.
1: Man, you know, so a sheer salary, Edda.
0: I was a sheer salary.
1: Salary,
0: die. Scalabetum.
1: Butum. Butum, the other here, beer. I thought we'd be able to escape. How about Max Buy? Number two, that's a price. Maybe.
0: Okay.
1: Now, so far, a cool fee.
0: At least you bet me, I save this cabby.
1: Sure.
0: Because it'd be an uncle turn the baby, a scar, a total. Yes. Matisse said, you are giving as much as up to 50%.
1: Sure, my brother.
0: Wow.
1: 50% discount.
0: Now, is it said, me bar, ABI, okay, me who, TV way. Monsieur, we pay TV way. Yes, you okay. TV, no, oh, it'll be at 20% or so. Minya toy, maybe I'm saying, oh, there'll be phone crime. Minya, or say, oh, there'll be any camera 50, 20 or 90. Sad discount, nippe. And now, be a metobian, the discount.
1: Be able to be a discount.
0: Okay.
1: About to be a masba, I swear, be 50 and first to 9 via discount. Also,
0: into discount, they apply to, I'd say, be a nipa could be out of back when one.
1: Then, remember the devil,
0: be
1: able to be a to be a. To be a once again, Sebi, your new customers in the digital. How many are so as now to this time?
0: Yes,
1: and that's why I just stay. I last year, yeah, I was what they know. And today's 9 days, CD, you see, man, by the way, I can bear it on be a bean phone, bean appliances. Yet, so whom I'm Obibia. To this time, dear, I follow the question, so be a and one say walk to Max Buy store.
0: Who come Max Buy? Max Buy. Maybe you'll be say, oh, Charlie, any idea? I say, me ni me busu afu njina ya.
1: Because
0: the YFM staff njina ya say Charlie.
1: And
0: then you can apply as a sure. Now, you know, he found the idea and he bet you. He found the ability, okay, Max Buy or Max can't cry. He found the ability, for instance. He found a bang, I bet me, dear, and he found it because, okay, you call Max Buy.
1: All right. My name is Darcy. What's a Max Buy? A company. I, the whole guarantee, you know. My name is Kasama Kumasi.
0: Yes.
1: And mine. Kumasi, Kumasi, your three store.
0: Okay.
1: And look, what I say. Bakuno, if you must buy, must see a new store. Ufri, your Mekom, traffic light, a bank, a asset bank dino, down floor, the one you
0: okay.
1: Ufri Mahais and Eco Kema, who sent a Caribbean, who was sent for a very asset bank dino,
0: asset bank,
1: a down floor.
0: Okay.
1: Ufri as the house, as that's a bar. The last dance, the last cross number, because I call Mekom. So left. Masba or for the Masba, Masi and Musto.
0: Okay.
1: And then first one, name Minister Minister. No. And then 2 years. Old Mekom. No. Old Mekom. Usani Mekom ni can store tour. Masba or hot. I train them a techno.
0: Okay.
1: But here a Masba exclusive store.
0: Okay.
1: Hollow quiet tone. Take a room on Kuan. And then assassin Kuan.
0: Okay.
1: And then last one, so I'll say, if you show any bar, Katie Abba,
0: yes,
1: but Boko Eba. Tina, but you have had your table, but I could say, please it.
0: Oh, okay. There's someone 19
1: men, my sugar baby.
0: Okay.
1: Please, what's your 2 for about now? So open the paper first national bank, and I said, Bantaman taxi ranking.
0: Okay.
1: That opposite. And I say, Adekatlas.
0: Yes.
1: And we are repairing the nutrients. The same building, the one almost a mass by Dino Bohobuya. Okay. I look at 9 feet. No man's by the bangina or seven can of fe.
0: Interesting. Now, the way I matter to no man is we. Liban may go out to do my own chair.
1: Oh, Minia. Oh, sir, you're the agent. Yeah, I'm on my own. My own. In the Panama. Yeah, ready for Obibia.
0: Okay.
1: And that's 9 feet. And I'm all. And where you don't mind. I'm prepared to be a store.
0: Because we're here now. We're
1: about to be a store.
0: Baby,
1: Obiamra. Nebuka, senior. So, baby, who are instant or Obin?
0: Warehouse,
1: I coffee base ya. Debbie.
0: Warehouse, Nicholas.
1: Yes. Who's a candy? I say, your mobia.
0: Exactly.
1: To a bureau crab, we'll be a coffee house. I even said, I've been saying, ya.
0: Yeah.
1: I'm
0: Yabba.
1: Fe.
0: Nicholas, Obia, Hannah was so, and maybe I shall made ya, because I don't pay ya, okay. Maybe Obi, basic crimes.
1: Omra.
0: So, pen in term.
1: Yabim.
0: And yes, I be your bedroom, say, me query, we are able
1: to
0: be a
1: sir.
0: Be answer.
1: Answer.
0: To the obey me, I quit you, my open ya,
1: aye. Oh, say, you're quite weak and no.
0: Exactly.
1: And I'm by the man right in there. That's the day. We don't for Bessaba. It's a month and not for the 9th
0: of
1: the
0: 9th of October.
1: Yes.
0: Matisse, I mean, Muna Moya, the main distributors for higher appliances.
1: Sure.
0: Hey, I know, be tier fridge, you know, once in BMW's a chest, fridge, they cry to be boy Juma for bear a number of days without light near.
1: Oh,
0: me, susus, and also discounts, maybe by was so power. No, dear, higher dear, a being count.
1: William Dasipa, I would say, mass body. It repeat higher top brand, quality brand. And the higher, yen here, the soul against all the whole Ghana.
0: Ghana.
1: Now, we are in the brand tier. Beer fridge, washing machine, kettle, air conditioning. The way I label branding it here, like F. Now, fridge in our boss, no. The amount of cry now, a bit of freeze almost 2 weeks or 1 week. Now, only bugs that's it.
0: There's a so called tall normal market are still fresh.
1: Fresh. We are saying, yam, they are.
0: And no crab, wow.
1: Yes,
0: so bet me I do a fridge.
1: Next one, to save energy, energy. Yes, aye. This woman. Tell me, could be a. I didn't stay as you bought in that time now. And so

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You call me NY DJ. Thank you for listening to Rise and Shine. We are back all in tomorrow, Friday, where we get to talk entertainment. Hopefully, be a part of it. But coming up next is the mid morning radio show. Have a fantastic morning. Don't forget to wear a smile.

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0: work is you're the guy who is doing apprenticeship, right?
1: Exactly.
0: Mm-hmm. And how many more years to be done?
1: Probably 2 to 3.
0: 2 to 3 years in 3 years.
1: Exactly.
0: Is that not too long?
1: It's not long. It depends.
0: The last time we started this, I think it was like 2 years ago.
1: Pardon?
0: The last time we started was like 2 years ago. Or
1: I started it 2 years now.
0: 2 years now.
1: Of course.
0: Okay. So like you have like, so you're doing like 5 years.
1: Probably.
0: Hey. Or somewhere in there you run away and leave your boss.
1: Nah, I don't think so.
0: Did you say nah? Did you say nah?
1: Pardon?
0: Did you say nah? Oh, you were trying, you were almost there, but we're almost there. I don't have another call. It's 0246-807-545. He was almost there. He was almost there. Hello. Hello.
2: Hey, hello.
0: Good morning.
2: Morning, Sunia.
0: Nice. Can you hear me?
2: Yeah, you can hear me.
0: Yeah, did you say yeah, you can hear me?
2: No.
0: Because I didn't know I can't. Get out of here. Whatever you do, don't say yes. Whatever you do, just don't say no. Okay, let's have a good conversation.
2: Bob J.
0: My guy, what's up?
2: It's me, Birdman. Bob J.
0: Birdman.
2: Bob J.
0: What's up?
2: I do.
0: Which side of town you day?
2: Asafo. Yeah, 5G.
0: Did you say yeah?
3: You're right.
0: From energy, Dairy One drinks in Ibu. 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This is my final caller. We call it a wrap. Hello, good morning.
4: Hello, good morning, Jeezy.
0: My guy, what's up?
4: A day. How be?
0: A day, me too. A day. Tell me your name.
4: Nice. I'm Ahinsai.
0: Your name is Ahinsai.
4: Yes, please.
0: Did you say yes?
4: Oh my goodness.
0: Ladies and gentlemen, thank you for your time. Thank you for your company. We appreciate every bit of it. And we're back tomorrow to wrap up the week. And later today, we have some Bro Nyankwan announcements coming up. Yeah. Once we enter October, it means that December is just around the corner. We have some Bro Nyankwan announcements coming up. Yeah. You can check our TikTok pages, Bro Nyankwan. Just search it out. I will just do. Like, you know, teamwork makes a dream work. Hold someone down. Show some love to somebody you never know. It'll come through in your favor, okay? You do have a great afternoon.
1: PUBG.
5: 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Champion. 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
1: Why?
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1: Lawson herbal mixture. 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
2: Oh, let us say in kind.
1: Eh, hey, uno no.
2: Ha, wachibile minya. 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Oman phone free 020-267-5778. And then 0242-133-577. 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

0: Wawaria, Wajuma, Wadache, Witrimu Pop, and Susia Papa Ebemua. This is what Piba and more day as Sadana said.
1: The Biarada, and the young Papa Evangelist, I will see. M. Mompire and Opebiara, 5 a.m. and the quarter 7 a.m. Our Holy FM, 98.9. And one Piba Mu, Deliverance, Ebacoso. Now Radin Yadancia Super Brenema, and not your Empire Yeti, so what dance your Bidia. No one friend number, where you know what you are dancing. 0241 763939. 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
5: 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A tra tra come on. 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A fun coco, dear pretty lady panty liners to me yen. 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
0: I tell you all, this is the best month of the year. This is the month in which YFM was born. Yeah. YFM was born in October. And I was born in October as well, so you know, October is the best month of the year. My mommy is the best cook in the world. My mommy is the... Is that how we feel it? I want you to describe how you feel about this new month using a song. All right, describe how you feel about October using a song. It could be any song. Send it over here. WhatsApp 0246807545. 0246807545. 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

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Cakes from Summer Cakes. Oktoberfest. It's probably somebody's birthday, you know? Yeah, send him a cake. Send him a cake from Summer Cakes. We'll be celebrity, BB. Baby, and I, when you're Juma Fufro, and then we'll start here, Juma Fufro. 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Send a cake, man. 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We're baking smiles from our oven to your hearts.

No, let me do this. Listen, we're 25 minutes into the Momo Hour. Yeah. So yeah, it's time. Momo Hour is live from now to 1 p.m. Within the next

Okay, so yeah, within the next 35 minutes, make deposit at least 50 Ghana cedis into your savings and investment account on your Momo app and receive some money back, all right? 50 to 100 Ghana cedis, 20 Ghana cedis is what you get back. It's a cash reward. 100 to 200 is 25 Ghana cedis. 201 to 300, 30 Ghana cedis is what you get back as a cash reward. 301 to 400, it's 40 Ghana cedis. And 401 and above, it's 50 Ghana cedis, all right? It's the Momo hour. Alaska, I see Alaska. And so Tony, I might be to set curtains, curtain blinds, wallpapers. Alaska, I see brand, I bet you there for full for cry. Alaska Star Enterprise, oh, Kumasi, oh, close to the Prudential Plaza, we do in Accra, Ship House, Circle Opsi to Dorais, Circle Mozo, oh, yes, answer the Okanshi MTTD office, New Opsit, yo, oh, Alaska, oh, 3D, 5D, 8D, epoxy designs, and they can make us a kahunina. Madame Honye Fe, why? Madame Honye Fe. And I only waste a crowd in this kakasi, and I'll be to you. Just some small coins, be not a hono. It looking nice. Girls in the band want that down and say, oh, wait, you're the brand me. Oh boy, I'll turn Alaska, oh boy. Oh boy, oh boy, oh boy, oh boy, hey, Alaska, hi, yeah. For 0554 114 878 0554 114 878 0554 114 878 0554 114 878. Alaska Star Enterprise, level up with style and colors. With a song, describe how you feel about October. It's the first day in the new month of October, the 10th month of the year, 2026. We're here, we're excited, we made it. Yeah, we made it. We made it. We made it. Come on, we are here. Lost in delay, man, capsules. Ebuami, sisinimuya, din. Sinebeya, ya kompaswa. Wallahi. You better hat trick, senior. You better hat trick. At the bridge, you know, a trim. A trim, a trim. Lawson, delay man capsules. I'm going to be delayed. Say the din it here now. Delay man capsules. Boy, me we had din Barry. Come on, send a more than sana head. Head the bar. Guess now, what you say? What you say? I'm going to also chant head. Shasta, my B or 4040 Lounge. She has a popular sound on Snapchat. Shasta, my B. Indeed, channel there. Lost in the lemon capsules. Coco, be in a sugar. Say, oh, don't so I'll tell you how Kakasa issues Kakawa Johnson. Oh, a loss in the lemon capsules. A boy posted in so a man is sinning now. So it's in the memory. Lost in the lemon capsules is made from herbal extract of plant, has no side effects. Into KGB, baby, I don't want to be a bureau. 0248 619 999 0248 619 999 0248 619 999 and our friend 0242 133 577 0242 133 577. Lost in the layman capsule, let me know how you feel about this new month of October with a song. Yeah, simple. 0246 807 545 0246 807 545 29 into 12, yeah, on the shout on Y Good Urban Radio. Or you can say Good Vibes Radio. I'm here. I'm asking you to let me know on X at Y1025FM on Snapchat. We are there. Shout out to everybody who keeps sending us streaks on Snapchat, texts on Snapchat. Yeah. Yeah. We are a guy. 12:30 on the shout on Y. I love this song in the back. Listen, listen. Chapo the driver, that guy gave me a ride, and I see one just kind of boy. I'm sure every day I'll mention him, sir. Every day, every day, every day. El Chapo says,
I want you to play me Adani Best. Sobre na unya. 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

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Good afternoon. 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A new day has come. 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One month. Let me find me October, you know. Sunday, 1st October. Film, you know. Kill official.

Yo, what's good, brother? You good, yeah? If I were to describe this month in the form of a song, I'd probably go for Juice WRLD, Lucid Dreams. Yeah, that's a perfect explanation for how I feel about this month. My name is Kofi from Atonsu. Shout outs to everyone listening.

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On YFM's text number, name is Filla. I want you to play me Shay Vibes, Deja Vu. I played a song and then the same person came, the same number. The same number came and said, my name is Ben. I want you to... how many names do you have? anyway. Beautiful day, Akon. Your name here I see is Divine Mercy. Did it for you. Also did a song from Kim Peludo. Kim Peludo's Away, that's his prayer song. Shouts to you. Say good afternoon, K official. Hey, Sammy Tuga from I Just Saw, that was your song. Coming up, I'm playing something from Rod Wave in a bit. Kennedy Digital Satellite and so Ewa Hase Kennedy. Ako funny money hearing in appliances ning in ako funny in other. The fridge I beko Kennedy or cause a honey nim see binya fridge papa nya fridge out there the issue ma 3 days ning yin yun. 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Yes, Brandy Virginia here. Now, oh, fear, we're using in Anno. Near to ten and Kakankaka, Kupum, so be using in every year. Yani Aboka, how and say. So call us on 0207 653 031 0207 653 031 and 0244 385 128 0244 385 128. Family Plaza Building, first floor near the Boss FM. You will honor me. I will do Patasi Adam House Building, first floor. Yeah, I've been in the police depot, Kennedy Junction. You're born up on Pie. I will a year two tap ministry. Command the morning, 5 a.m. to 7 a.m. DBR. Obe share our Facebook, our YouTube, our TikTok, Nina and handle near Evangelist Ewusi. Holy TV, CTM TV, so it be YFM. So, it be Chegu. 5 a.m. to 7 a.m. every morning. Bompire there, I say. Say, Bosome for you, other Baba Kahumbi. Yeah, buy and do the HB. So, I bompire now, the Bosome in an answer. Ashenes as on shows on a jack. Maybe see Bosom meaning in an uncle and say home in an anagas. So, command the morning every morning on YFM and on Evangelist that we see YouTube, TikTok, and your Facebook. Obi Timi Afre 0201 799 871 0201 799 871, and our WhatsApp is 0241 769 39 0241 769 39. 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
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On TikTok and Instagram, RNZO_GH_Renzo_GH_. Renzo is even on Snapchat. Yeah, I think they follow me on Snapchat. Yeah, Renzo.

Mediane Gazi, Mia me recording free Kokofu Achimade. And you are me per se Obama me a man to a Phil Collins every day. K official.

Yo, good afternoon, K.O. Fisher. This is Tupac doing the recording from Etmetimase, New Israel, to be precise. My song of the month goes to Faith by Kweku Smoke and Last Night. Faith.

0: side of the game. We're talking about player quality. And even after the game, the gaffer said at the press conference, said, preparations were not done well. We did not prepare the team well because of certain things that it was not shared at the presser. But we all know that we called certain players and they could not come. Because they could not come, the suggestion or the conversation was around commitment, passion for the senior national team, and most people questioned what the Black Stars players, those who decided not to come, have turned into, because we all thought that they would be here to play against Cote d'Ivoire and Gambia. It did not happen. I'm throwing back to the Tuesday when former Ghana Black Stars management committee member Mr. Ernest Thompson was speaking in an interview. He says current management members of the Ghana Black Stars management committee decided not to attach themselves to the squad that the coach called, the squad that the coach named. So hearing this from an ex-management member, hearing the statement released by coach Carlos Queiroz, I was saying, be careful. Tini, neighbor.
1: Is that there is the executive committee, the Congress legislative arm, and then a Black Star management committee is formed. In fact, all national teams have Black Star management committee. There is a good reason why this structure was put in place by some of us here. Because I tell you what, in selecting players, there's a lot which goes into it. It's not everything I'll see. So at times, the Black Star Management Committee sits down, takes a look at the thing which has been proposed by the coaches, go into it, ask questions before the final decision. In fact, at the final meeting, the medical team is also present to look at each player and what is the state of the player. In this case, I can tell you that the management committee of the Black Stars never met to take a look at the list.
2: Really?
1: And at the end of the day, some of them told me, "Senior, we don't have anything to do with this list. We've washed our hands off the list. We should go and play the match. We don't want to know." Once you have that kind of dissension at the GFA, you have a problem. And it will translate into the kind of players you have. There is a conflict there. You can speak to Randy Abbey. I know Randy wouldn't speak on such an issue, but there is a problem there. The Black Star Management Committee washes hands over this list.
2: So who put this list together then?
1: You can speak to Teto Kwe.
0: So you heard what Ernest Thompson, the former member of the Black Stars Management Committee, said concerning the call-up, the squad that we presented for the game against Gambia. My brothers, my sisters, all is not well. That's what I can say. All is definitely not well with this Black Stars. Everything currently concerning our national teams. And I repeat, I'll walk you through what has happened in the last 7 years of Kedo Kweku's administration as the Ghana Football Association president. Under 17 World Cup, the last time he went there was in 2017. He's not qualified the team for any Under 17 World Cup. He's been in office from 2019 till now. The Black Satellites have not been at the Under 20 World Cup since 2015. In fact, we could have been there in 2020 when we played the AFCON Under 20 and we won. We could have used that team to play at the major tournament, the World Cup, but because of COVID, that tournament was cancelled. What else? The Black Meteors have played in 2 Under 23 AFCONs and they failed to qualify for the Olympic Games. You know that for the Olympic Games, the last time Ghana played football was at Athens 2004. So just look at the time till now, 2004. With the emphasis from 2004 to 2019, 15 years, and any time. But from 2019 till now, there's been one competition, the Tokyo 2022, Ghana missed out there. So that also falls into his terrain. Aside this, there are several thoughts or opinions being shared on social media among footballers that there seem to be nothing working for the

Ghana Football Association when it comes to a national team. Then that's the most important thing for Ghanaians, not the local football, because that is the biggest product of the Ghana Football Association. But for us Ghanaians, the biggest product for us as Ghanaians happens to be the Black Stars of Ghana. When we talk about football, is the Black Stars of Ghana. And it is sad that we've gotten to this stage where we are struggling to even qualify or win games.

0: group research for the new answer. Hey, KTV. Same line, man. 02468075. This is Itis. This is how it is. Hello.
1: Hello.
0: How about you, man? It's Zane.
1: I'm here. Good morning, also.
0: No, where are you from, Zane?
1: Good friend, Anita.
0: Anita.
1: Hi.
0: Utai Tukwain.
1: What's up, Utai Tukwain?
0: Utai Tukwain, Anna.
1: Yeah, I will.
0: Okay, and yeah, question about baby say very simple. Why?
1: No, I say.
0: Human beings, we speak. Cats, they meow. Goats, or me yedding. Man, say. Sister, I. Or me. Hey. The patron over answer question. No,
2: we
0: won't
2: research.
0: MS3. Hello, boss. Jagged say.
3: Okay, answers.
0: No way, any of us say.
3: Birdman.
0: Birdman. Okay, Birdman, are you ready?
3: I'm ready.
0: Human beings.
3: No, I'm the individual.
0: I'm not the individual.
3: I'm not the individual.
0: I'm not the individual. I'm not the human beings, we speak. Cats, they meow. Goats, they do what?
3: They do moo.
0: Ah, come on. Come on. What's the ghost? You know me, moo. 02468075455. Hello.
4: Hello.
0: Gina Zay.
4: Moko, German.
0: Uko school, eh?
4: I called the Leon because I appreciate Leon. I'm a lion again.
0: Yeah, because all the what must the data. Oh, then
4: I have one question.
0: Don't even have one question. One question, pay.
4: Okay, I thought say choose your question. Sorry.
0: Say or call appreciate Leon until my soft flex me. Now share. Hey. Hello. Oh, 02468075455. Hello. Hello. Hello. Hello. Yes, the answer saying. Charlie, me your feedback. Make to me ask you when you're ready in Chamami.
5: Fachai.
0: Feel in Chamami.
5: Fachai, my feel.
0: Why are you ready?
5: Fachai.
0: If your father is a landlord and your mother is a landlady, what are you?
5: Landlord.
0: Landlord. Come on. We are a Land Rover. That's a land chart. Balls again. Hello. Hello. Hello. Same light, man. 02468075455. Hello.
6: Yeah, hello.
0: Chairman, it's Zay.
6: I'm here to answer.
0: Why are you ready, Anna?
6: I'm ready.
0: How many kilometers makes one Instagram?
6: Pardon?
0: How many kilometers makes one Instagram? Is it 100 or 200?
6: 100.
0: 100 kilometers makes one Instagram.
2: Does he? Yes. Does he know what?
0: Instagram is. That's on my thing. Yeah, yeah, yeah. On my being. Well, my call is on my being. My person. Hello. Yo. G. That's the same.
7: I'm
0: going to answer.
7: I'm
0: ready.
7: I'm
0: ready
7: for 80.
0: F80. Ube pronounce in the same.
7: What's the name?
0: F80. Ube pronounce in the same.
7: S80.
0: That be F80. Ube pronounce in the same.
7: Fat.
0: Anna H-E-R. Ube pronounce in the same.
7: Hey.
0: And to cut to Nibuma Benyade.
7: Fat hair.
0: Fat hair.
7: Come on!
0: Boys in a bean, boys in a bean, boys in a bean. Hello,
3: AJ.
0: That's the same.
3: We want to say,
0: me ho ye, why you ready?
3: I am the boss of the show.
0: Hey, when I'm going to show you, mom.
3: I'm.
0: But your question is, what language do blind people speak?
3: Blue.
0: What say?
3: Hello?
0: Yeah, maybe someone say more.
3: Come again.
0: What language do blind people speak?
3: Sign language.
0: I'm all... Oh, you are
8: Jesus. Yes! Yes!

0: sign.
1: Blind people don't make a sign language.
2: Hey. The sign.
1: The sign.
0: You know what sign language?
1: Hey, my main can be more. I say. Blacks is sign language. Wabon. Bikila sign language. Usus wabon. Why me mess it? Hello.
3: Hello.
1: Yes, D. How are you doing?
3: Yes, I'm doing fine.
1: Are they inside? What's your name?
3: My name is Jemima.
1: Jemima.
3: Yes.
1: Please, are you ready?
3: Yes, please.
1: A small goat is called a kid. A baby kangaroo is called Joey. Yeah? But I want to know, a baby cat, your friend is saying.
3: A baby cat.
1: Yes, a baby cat, your friend is saying. Hello.
3: Hello.
1: Who's the baby cat your friend is saying?
3: Pudi.
1: Oh, baby. What's it, huh?
3: Pudi.
1: Your friend is Pudi.
3: Pudi, Pudi.
1: Kiddy.
3: P-U-D-D-Y. Pudi.
1: Baby cat. What's the baby cat your friend is saying?
3: Pudi.
1: Pudi. Spell it, mommy. Hey, say.
3: P-U-D-D-Y.
1: P-U-D-D-Y. Baby cat in the dinner, no. Pudi.
3: Yes, please.
1: What's it? I'll say yes, please. God! God will judge you. Why was it? God will judge you. Sam Lyman 0246807545. Let me hear from you to Adas Yenin Komo. Hello.
4: Hello.
1: Chairman and Zay.
4: I'm
1: not going to be able to do that. Kwame Day.
4: Guy.
1: Kwame Guy.
4: Yes.
1: Okay, it's Kwame Guy. So, because Windows Shopping, and okay, JTA, not Okofia, and your man, unpacking good pickup, man, as unpacking good taxi.
4: No, okay, Windows Shopping,
1: one, two, yeah. Oh, boy, now, being, boy, now, being, boy, being. Hello.
5: Hey,
1: Jeanette Zeng.
5: I'm not a dancer.
1: But you're more a pioneer for Zeng.
5: I'm Kwame.
1: Kwame? Kwame, who papa a landlord? Who mommy a landlady? Who are they?
5: Some landson.
1: My voice are good. I'm here, Lansan. Go ahead and say, I'm here, Lansan. Hello.
6: Hello, Eke.
1: Jeanette Zeng.
6: You're not going to trigger, nigga.
1: Your father in Trigger.
6: Yeah.
1: Trigger, why are you ready?
6: Eke, I'm ready. Let's go.
1: Mami country is a Mako Mako Miensa. It started with letter C.
6: Yeah,
1: countries and Makuma Kumi and San started with letter C.
6: Where is that?
1: Countries and Makuma Kumi and San shall say with letter C.
6: That was not a mistake.
1: Me say, Mami Enkro countries. Makuma Kumi and San shall say with letter C.
6: Letter C. Canada.
1: Aha.
6: Kangaroo.
1: Aha.
6: Kangaroo.
1: Kangaroo.
0: Kangaroo.
1: I call them with media and Sunday. Hello.
7: Hello.
1: Gina to say.
7: I'm Adam.
1: Bibi Aboko there.
7: I'm Adam. Now sir.
1: Me when ya ba? Me ba cho why ready?
7: Am I ready?
1: Okay. Human beings, we speak. Cats, they meow. Goats, they do what?
7: Goats, they meow.
1: They meow.
0: No.
1: Hello, boss.
7: Yeah.
1: Oh, that's what you're feeling right now.
7: But
1: Chiano, I know better. Charles Offo.
7: Charles Offo. Papa, I'm out. Good evening,
2: Sunday, okwa money boy deliverance, why?
7: But you.
2: All right, so ladies and gentlemen, with Asa, right on the drive of your life. That was our Pick Your Brain. We have more music coming up, yeah?
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1: Malaria

All right, so ladies and gentlemen, thank you very much. 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Pretty Lady Challenge has been brought to you by Pretty Lady Sanitary Pad and Panty Liners. 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Get your creative caps ready, because if I love it, you get rewarded. It's more music from now.

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Popcorn crunchy. They have an open kitchen. Ice cream on the side. Some smoothies and then some boba. You can enjoy it. Check them out on their socials at Golden Eagle GH for updates and then promotions. Question for the day we asking is very simple, or for the night is very very simple. Patro, remember no do now side chicks. It be more side chicks. Me can I'm on person me can, but more the day me can. So let me know. Remember what side chick? My friend is saying any man or the man. Just give me a simple name. I would remember my one side chick. Let me know. 0246-807-545. You can send an audio, I'll play the audio. 0246-807-545. Someone is in need of a room, a chamber in a hall to rent around Tafo Crow from Bramai or the airport runabout area. Will be pedine in the upgrading day into the patrol. If you have some, reach out to us 0556-674-153. So serious inquiries only. No agent matter. We need chamber and hall to rent. Tafo Crow from Bramai or the airport area.

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0: 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Ye Friday be zinc any sofa e ye rich Amuzu Garlic mu. 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Iti die na ho ade mano no compare Amuzu Garlic Bitters nenom. Amuzu Garlic Bitters enrich in allicin and selenium, which helps improve blood circulation on the main sex organ. Inti bema or si oda huma ti anti ni bema nkano. Kopa Amuzu Garlic no mu e. Nemo moje ni die fusane enko bema no hunade tia. 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Amuzu Garlic Bitters is rich in ajioni. Ena musa ajioni ni inti. 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
3: 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Charlie, I draw who? Jaga for BKS.
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1: Jaga for. Oh, me too much. 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And some brimpong. And some black sheriff, master.
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